Father, we glorify your name, and we thank you for sending your Son, Jesus. We know, Lord, that you care about all our problems and all our hurts and every disease. And Jesus, we know that as we release ourselves in faith, trusting only in you, that the power of the Holy Spirit will be released, healing and wiping away disappointment and fear. Father, let the power of your Spirit move upon every man, every woman, and every child, from every tribe and in every nation, as we await the coming of Jesus Christ, our Lord and Savior. Let your living water

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0: Heavenly Father, we acknowledge you for your goodness and your mercies upon our lives. Your throne, O God, is everlasting. The scepter of righteousness is the scepter of your kingdom. Christ, you are the reigning King. You will reign in our nation, Nigeria. You reign in all utmost parts of the earth. You are the lion that rules the world, the monarch of Judah, the lamb that sits upon the throne of Jasper. We return allegiance to you this day, the King of our kingdom. In the name of Jesus Christ of Nazareth, come and have your way. Father, hear the cry of your children. Let the sighing of the prisoners come to you. According to the greatness of your power, preserve those that are appointed to die. Every form of business in our hands will succeed. Every business that bears our name, that has covenant with our interest, will succeed in Jesus' name. There shall be no loss of any kind, no loss of any loved one in the name of Jesus. We decree this season, we shall move in the upward and forward direction by the energy of your spirit. We will succeed in all things in the name of Jesus. You are blessed. You are highly favored. I decree upon your life, in the name of Jesus Christ of Nazareth, every challenge that insisted to this point, I declare them dematerialized in the name of Jesus. So shall it be, in the name of God the Father, and of the Son, and of the Holy Spirit. In Jesus' name. Amen.
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welcome to today's edition of our Unshakable Soul Fasting and Prayer. We're trusting God together for 7 powerful days from Monday 27 July to Sunday 2nd August, believing Him to break every foundation of instability and establish us in every area of life as we pray each day. Expect God to strengthen your faith, silence every storm, and launch you into a new season of victory. Get your Bible, your prayer booklet, and your anointing oil ready. The Lord is about to establish you. Welcome to today's Unshakable Soul Fasting and Prayer. Good morning and welcome to the second day of our 7 days fasting and prayer program on the Unshakable Soul. The theme of our prayer is Unshakable Soul. But for our prayer fellowship this morning, we are going to be focusing on deliverance from devourers. Deliverance from devourers. One of God's established patterns throughout scripture is that He delivers His people through His appointed servants. While God is the deliverer, He often works through prophets, apostles, judges, kings, and other vessels to rebuke devourers and restore His people. I want to share with you some examples in the scripture so that it's not as if I'm just saying what I want to say. In the book of Malachi chapter 3, verses 10 and 11, the prophet of God was talking to them about bringing in their tithes. He said to them that God, through him, rebuked the devourer for their sake. Because the people's harvest were being consumed because they had broken covenant with God. They were not tithing, they were not bringing enough offering. So the prophet Malachi called the nation back to covenant obedience. When they obeyed God's instruction, God himself promised to rebuke the devourer and preserve their harvest. So a prophetic word can restore covenant blessings and stop financial and material losses. So that's my assignment this morning in your life. Let's look at Moses. Moses delivered Israel from Pharaoh. Moses is the human devourer. If you study Exodus chapter 3 and Exodus chapter 14, he said, "Come now, therefore, and I will send you to Pharaoh." God was talking to Moses, "Come now, and I will send you to Pharaoh." What did Pharaoh do? Pharaoh was devouring Israel's labor, their strength, their time, and destiny through slavery. So God called Moses and said, I'm sending you my authority. Moses went to Egypt through signs, wonders, and the Red Sea miracle. God broke Pharaoh's grip and released Israel. Sir, God raises prophetic deliverers to break long-standing operations. I give another instance. In the book of 2 Kings chapter 7 from verse 1 to 6, we saw Elisha, he removed the devourer of famine in the entire nation. God used him in the entire nation. When the people of God consulted the man of God, according to 2 Kings chapter 7, he said, "Tomorrow, about this time, shall a measure of flour be sold for a shekel." Did you see that? A severe famine had consumed the economy of Samaria. Prophet Elisha spoke God's prophetic word. Within 24 hours, supernatural abundance replaced scarcity. Sir, one prophetic declaration can terminate seasons of economic devouring. Elijah is another example. The Bible says that God used him to break the devourer of drought. You can see that in the book 1 Kings chapter 18. The Bible said, after years without rain, Elijah prayed earnestly. What was the devourer? Drought had destroyed crops, had destroyed livestock, an entire livelihood. The prophet of God, Elijah, declared, the Bible said, rain returned, ending the famine and restoring the land. Sir, God uses praying prophets to reverse seasons
of loss and destruction. I'll give you another instance. Jesus, our Lord and personal Savior, saw a woman bound by a spirit of infirmity for 18 conscious numbered calendar years. The Bible said Jesus made this comment, whom Satan had bound, lo, these 18 years. Did you see that? So a spirit of infirmity had consumed 18 years of her health, 18 years of her dignity, 18 years of her usefulness. Jesus Christ, the great deliverer, met her and he spoke. He laid hands on her and she was immediately made straight. Demonic devourers lose their hold when confronted by the authority of Jesus Christ. Samuel delivered Israel from Philistine oppression through prayer. Peter healed Annas and raised Dorcas, restoring lives that sickness and death had sought to devour. Paul cast the spirit of divination out of the slave girl, delivering her from spiritual exploitation. Nehemiah rebuilt Jerusalem's wall, stopping the enemies who had been devouring the nation's security and prosperity. Throughout the Bible, God remains the deliverer, but he consistently walks through consecrated vessels. He anoints men and women with his word, his

an assignment to pray with you. I'm going to rebuke the devourer. I don't care how it's been and how long that has been. Once we pray together, God will break you out, break you free, break you loose so you can break through in the name of Jesus Christ. Time is 10 a.m. and it will continue to 2 p.m. in our church, Praise Tabernacle, the Word and Worship Church, 53 Sabek Road along Imo State, Visibang Road by the Bishop Conrad. It's going to be an awesome time in the presence of God. Don't miss it. Now let's go over to the prayers for today. And for today's prayer point, second day, Tuesday, 28 July, the topic is, Oh Lord, strengthen my inner man for victory. Oh Lord, strengthen my inner man for victory. Sir, life's greatest battles are first won within. A weak spirit easily gives in to fear, temptation, and discouragement. But a strengthened inner man remains steadfast in every season. This Tuesday morning, we are going to ask the Lord to renew our strength, increase our faith, and empower us by the Holy Spirit to overcome every challenge and remain unshakable. Say these prayers after me. Say, Oh Lord, strengthen my inner man by the power of the Holy Ghost. In Jesus' name, strengthen my inner man by the power of the Holy Ghost. In Jesus' name, say, Father, renew my spiritual strength and restore my passion for you. Father, renew my spiritual strength and restore my passion for you. Open your mouth and pray. Likaba seripa nikadoshiara. In Jesus' name, say, every spirit of weariness and discouragement, depart from my life now. In Jesus' name, spirit of weariness and discouragement in my life, lose your hold. Lariko zimana payata. Say, Oh Lord, fill my heart with fresh courage and boldness. Fill my heart with fresh courage and boldness in the name of Jesus. Open your mouth and pray. Receive grace this morning to stand firm in every trial and temptation. Receive grace this morning to stand firm in every trial and temptation in the name of Jesus. Child of God, say, Father, let my faith grow stronger than every challenge before me in the name of Jesus. Say, every arrow of fear and anxiety fired into my life be destroyed now in the name of Jesus. Say, Oh Lord, strengthen me to overcome every battle against my destiny in the name of Jesus. I decree and declare that divine wisdom to make the right decisions at all times, it's upon you right now. My Father is empowering you to walk in obedience to his word this year in the name of Jesus Christ. Every weakness limiting your spiritual growth, I command them to be swallowed up by God's strength in the name of Jesus. Let the joy of the Lord become your strength today in every situation. I decree and declare that you shall not faint, you shall not fail or give up in the name of Jesus. My Father will make you steadfast, immovable, and always abounding in his work. In the name of Jesus, he will strengthen your soul for victory, and let nothing move you from your purpose. In the name of Jesus, lift your hands and thank him this Tuesday morning. Thank him for prayer answered. Father, we thank you. In Jesus' precious name we pray. Amen and amen. All right, friend, don't forget to join us this morning
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In Jesus' mighty name, I pray. All right, friend, we're waiting to have a handshake with you today in church. 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

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Thank you for praying with us today. Join us the same time tomorrow. God bless you.

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0: Easy pro. Oh yes, happy day by Powder Ranking this morning on this day. Good morning to you, Owerri. Good morning to you, Nigeria. Welcome to the morning show this morning on Zander's Radio, 105.7 FM, the station where it goes on. And yesterday's Tuesday. Oh, amazing cold Tuesday morning. Trust me, I tell you, take it from me this morning. You need a hot cup of tea or coffee this morning. That is what will help you.
1: It's already made.
0: So I discovered a lot of persons are now shifting their weddings to the middle of the week, like Tuesday, Wednesday, Thursday. Is it to save cost? Please help me. I need someone to help me because I've been seeing a whole lot of weddings being shifted to Tuesday, Wednesday, Monday, Tuesday, Wednesday, Thursday. And I'm like, is this the new normal? I mean, is this how we're going to be from now forth? People are now running away from the you know, the usual, which is Saturday. We are now flowing with Sunday. I mean, we're the middle of the week. If that's a new normal, please let me know. I might do my wedding on the middle of the week, but on a Wednesday, just on a cool Wednesday, but just do my wedding right there and then, and I'm done with it. I'm sure I can do something like that. Yeah, I am Reverend Golder, the pastor in charge of this ministry, and I'm welcoming you to service this morning, whatever it is you're listening from. Probably you're sitting on your bed. Anyway, you're at this morning, feel free, be a part of the show this morning. It's your first time listening to me this morning. Oh, join up this morning. Let us hear you. Let us know where you're calling from. Let us know what part of Imo state you are. Let us know what part of Nigeria you are. Let us welcome to the show this morning. It's the wake up show, the breakfast show right here on Zander's Radio. And what do we do? Let me know those who'd love to wake up this morning on this dial. Meet your friends, your family members, your loved ones, whoever it is you want to wake up. And for those celebrating their birthday today, happy birthday to you this morning. We're wishing you long life and prosperity this morning. So if you have any of such persons around you, all you have to do is just give me a call, 0160-63-6187. That is the number for call and for SMS to be a part of the show this morning. When you call us, do it to reduce the volume of your radio set this morning.

0: Yeah, so a lot has been happening in Nigeria of late. Trust me, a lot has been going down in Nigeria of late. Is it from the police officers right here in Abuja that, you know, apprehended or stopped the ICPC chairman? I never knew he was the one, and extorted 50k from him. Or is it the former commissioner of police for Lagos, Muhammad Abubakar, you know, while he was still the commissioner of police, you know, coming out to say he was accidentally arrested by police, by men of the police force, while he was driving alone on one particular, on one fateful morning like that? That's just to tell you that the things, when they explain this country to you, you have to first of all sit down, because you might have migraine from not understanding a single thing. I mean, are we going to say that because we've seen cases of people in power not even knowing, or people that are subordinates not even knowing who their bosses are? Okay, so imagine police officers not even knowing the face of the commissioner of police, not even know that this is our guy. They never knew he was the one. They just apprehended him, took him to the police station just like that. And the man said it. He said the DPO absconded when the constables brought him to the station to identify himself and write statement. Immediately the DPO saw him, he ran out through the window, ran away. The funny stuff is, he played along properly, you know, taking him to Yaba police station, unaware of his identity. Okay, and things got worse when the Astana Superior Police, dressed in shorts, ordered him and told him to write something and to bring bail or whatever. The man refused, and he pushed him back. So then DPO came. The DPO saw him, then they looked at the wall. They looked at the wall, looked at the picture of the wall, looked at his face, and immediately made a run for their life. But what he did was, he spared them and told them, you don't act like that. Okay, you don't act like that. That's not the best way to act when you are, because you don't know who is who. To the story of a 13-year-old boy. Now this story, listen, there's a prayer they used to pray. Sometimes I used to feel that prayer, it's just a normal prayer. But then again, I think it's actually a real prayer when they say, may Nigeria not happen to you. It broke out last week of a 13-year-old boy in Maiduguri right here, who was selling sugar cane in a wheelbarrow for his father. Inside the scorching sun, he decided to push his wheelbarrow to a nearby tree for shade and for him to rest for a while. Okay, as he pushed his wheelbarrow tired, he mistakenly brushed the front of a parked car and the headlamp fell off. Now, he looked around, could not find the owner. His conscience could not let him walk away from the car. So he waited for the owner, who happened to be praying in a nearby mosque. That's their Muslims, yeah? He was praying nearby a mosque. So the boy waited. The owner finished his prayers, and found the boy and the damage he had done. And he called the police, and he ordered the boy to prison. Yeah. Ladies and gentlemen, recently, the 13-year-old boy just got released from prison after spending 47 years in prison. At the age of 60, when I saw this story, I broke down. I didn't know when tears came down from my eyes. It was literally moved from one prison to another all over Nigeria in the course of his 47 years in prison. He only got released because a governor granted him pardon. That was the reason he got. He spent 47 years in prison because he was a 13-year-old boy whose conscience is not allowing him to leave that particular scene because he felt he had done something bad. So let me wait for the owner to come and say, see what I did to your car, I'm sorry, I wanted to rest, but I brushed your this thing down. The owner did not spare him. He spent 47 years in prison. Once again, may Nigeria not happen to you. These These and more are the stories that people face every single day. I mean, sometimes we heard that if we had to go to prison and we asked some persons, why are you in prison? They were just victims of circumstances. And this is why we clamor for a change in the system. The system needs to be changed as much as possible. A lot of all these things cannot continue to thrive. Yeah, so we got news that recently a university operating in a 3-bedroom apartment was revealed in Lagos State, yes, in Badagry precisely, and paying more than federal government school fees for fake unregistered universities. Listen, I put it to you, Nigerians, we are easy to dupe. That is why we see Ponzi scheme work here over and over and over and over again. We are so susceptible. Oh my goodness, it's so easy. Listen, if you want to scam anybody, okay, recently, you know, some time ago I brought up a research that was conducted about lenacapavir, that is the cure for HIV/AIDS, yeah, that was, you know, being made already. Now, you realize that this particular cure for HIV/AIDS, yeah, in the Western countries, they're not using it. People don't take it. They are not taking it because they are still test subjects. But then they ship it right there, right here to Africa, to Nigeria precisely. And we turn ourselves to lab rats and be making use of all these things. Now, some persons have been taking this particular HIV cure, something that is still in the test, and now they've been having bodily reactions. I saw a video yesterday where a young lady started having, you know, reactions at the two legs where she took the medication. These are the issues. We are so easy. I mean, once anything, any business wants to thrive, whether it's fake, it's original, they look for the Nigerian market. And they come to Nigeria and they know that, yes, we have the numbers. We will agree. Oh, just get your strategy. And of course, imagine a university running in a 3-bedroom apartment in Lagos, and people are paying money. Like students, and most of the students there are not even from Lagos. They are from other states in Nigeria. If not all of them are not from Lagos, they are from other states in Nigeria, even from neighboring countries, and they are harboring them in a 3-bedroom apartment in Badagry, Lagos. And we wonder how all these things happen all the time. Why do we easily fall to things like, listen, good question, why do Nigerians easily fall to things like this? Very good morning to you this morning.
1: Yeah, good morning, my beloved.
0: Mr. Ima, how are you doing this morning, sir? Welcome to the show this morning.
1: Well, thank God. How was your night, my
0: beloved? Beautiful. Glory to God.
1: Welcome back from the mountain.
0: Yes, sir. We came back with power.
1: And war grief.
0: Yes, sir.
1: God is good.
0: Hallelujah. All the glory. Time. All the glory.
1: Giving thanks and praises.
0: Yes, sir.
1: My beloved brother, one thing I discovered in this country, bad foundation. Bad foundation. Educationally, spiritually, we have bad spiritual foundation. The church is sort of teaching people the things that you ground them in the perfect will of God. They teach fallacies. This is our educational system. Somebody was saying that that was last week, right? Last Saturday, we're doing your program at the standards at the ICB. Something like that, like Chinese educational system, how they practice. Go to their classrooms. See, if you are need to be a tailor or a fashion designer, right from kindergarten, we need to groom you and teach you the ethics of that. Yeah, all you do is a black sheep. Black sheep. Every day, black sheep. By the time you go to primary 6, you are saying black sheep. And the person that is saying black sheep, when you bring sheep and fowl and goats, he doesn't know the difference.
0: Oh my goodness.
1: See? Misorientation. So actually, our government need to go to the... Even our political system, everything we do here is so... I don't even understand. Nothing goes right here. Bad teaching. That is it too. Teaching is the. If you go to abroad, their churches are not all these gigantic cathedrals.
0: No.
1: It's just a kind of one room, about like a small hall. You will listen to the man talking, and you see the rapt attention. They break down the scriptures. That is for those who want to go there and learn. You see how they teaching. What is it teaching? Tell you what. That is why they know what is what. Even in their schools, they are not from the kindergarten. They start teaching you about your constitution, your rights, your civil rights, and your civil duties. And you say when they grow, they will not know who to vote for.
0: They will.
1: Yeah. All we know is how to. Nobody even teaches them the so-called thing you say, how to collect ballots of rights during the election.
0: Yep.
1: You don't do that in America because they're already grounded. They know what is right.
0: Yeah.
1: Brother, we have a long way. That's all this shifting wedding to midweek. Is there any day for wedding? There's no day for wedding. Can wed any day. If you start, all teachings that they go, it must be Saturday, it must be Sunday, this and that. Can go to the go to the registry, court registry, or go to the church, meet with the pastor, with your parents, and when there are a few friends, you are wedded. You it's a church blessing. Traditionally, you go to the everything ceremony, wasting money and resources all over the wasting time. No time people will use and do profitable things. Look at our holidays every day, every time, holiday. How many of these jobs are? Brother, that is why we even the medically we have scam. Somebody just put on one chemist, you come to the hospital. And somebody you like me now, you come and carry me and go there because I want to get certificate. My brother, God for me, see a very long. We have not even started. Not to talk of going long way to go. We have not started. One man, they say he came from Australia, and his brother was showing his brother how things are working there. Now the brother now told him, we have a long way to go. The brother says, well, you people have not even started.
0: Thank you so much, sir, for the call this morning. 081-6063-6187. That's the number for call and for SMS to be a part of the show this morning. When you call us, do it to reduce the volume of your radio set this morning. Hello, good morning to you this morning.
2: Yeah, welcome back.
0: The vibrant gentleman, Wary. How you doing this morning, sir?
2: Being well, and I can speak that being well for your boy.
0: Yes, sir. Glory to God.
2: Yeah, let me follow up with the gospel of Jeremiah this morning. I have not started, but we need to start. But then let's go back and study metaphysics. You know, you mentioned metaphysics to an average Nigerian person. He thinks you are talking about spiritism. No, metaphysics is beyond spiritism. Metaphysics is discovering the fundamental principles and causes of all things. That is it. It is the root of philosophy, the entire philosophy is metaphysics. Finding out why things happen, in the first place. The origin of all things. This is what we are trying today. That's why I keep saying that is a fundamental situation, which is Nigerians rejecting war against indiscipline in 1983-84. Do you know that had it been Nigerians allowed that thing to last 2 years, we will mind some sanctions today. Now it goes back to tell you that people will always reap what they have sown. Because we didn't allow that thing to take long to shoot us. Now, the next time, the other man overthrew because he saw the mindset of Nigeria. The moment he gave us corruption, everybody started tapping for corruption. And then the wrong foundation has been made. So fundamentally, we need to go back and do war against indiscipline. And unless we do, that's the way to start to stop corruption. That's why, like, we are talking about the police today. They tell you what, oh, bed is free. They go there and find out that bed is free.
0: At all.
2: They even extort people to the level of hundreds of thousands. 120,000, 150,000, 200,000. And the worst is that they don't want you to make that money by transfer. They tell you to
0: cash.
2: Yes. so that when you go to court, you have no evidence. Is it corruption? I tell people, let police cooperate with the masses, with the government to say Nigeria must go. It will be difficult for Nigeria to be good. Fundamentally, many things are wrong. And that is the prayer man, after praying, the next idea that he has to show mercy, you know, he has to send the boy to prison. Many things are fundamentally wrong. So we need to go back. Instead of this, hedonism we are practicing, even in religion, not what we are doing, hedonism. They believe that everything is blessing, pleasure, you know, pleasure religion. Yeah. That is, we don't believe in anything that, if you tell an average Nigerian religious person that God will punish you if you do wrong, you say, no, not my, how do they say it?
0: It's not my portion.
2: Everybody who knows this, the wrath of God or the retribution we visit is secret, it's not my portion. What you are saying. So because we want everything cheap, we even want to rewrite the Bible, rewrite the religious law to our mindset. Again, so that is why we need to go back. There is a fundamentally wrong. Until we go back, nothing will change.
0: Thank you so much, sir, for the call this morning. 0816063-6187. That's known for call and SMS this morning. So just very quickly, a hostel at Okopoli, Anambra, just collapsed, and some students are currently trapped. Yeah, why some were saved. We hope that, you know, we really hope that they are able to rescue all the students out, you know, of that particular building. That is why we need to be careful. And I have good questions. You know, it seems like a lot. I think if we want to get this Nigeria right, a lot has to happen. Like a total rebuilding from scratch has to happen. Hello, good morning to you.

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1: Amen.
0: This is Ministry Pastor Obuna S. Good, the human spirit of the mental optimist that usually radiate from Obima Street, but you will the human state, Nigeria, worldwide. Thank you. You're welcome. Mm-hmm. We give God the praise who has always been faithful, faithfully to be praised, and worthy to be excellently accepted in the place of purpose. He is the reason for our season and now. May he ever remain praised in Jesus' name.
1: Amen.
0: To those of them that are celebrating today, more grace to their elbow. The Lord is them higher.
1: Hello? Hello? Okay, please try to call us back since you lost your line. 081-6063-6187. Yes, I have something I wanted to say before. You know, I pass in town and I see some very old buildings. These buildings, I know for a fact that even you know that this building cannot stand the test of time. They have been here for years. And I'm sure any minute from now, they might collapse. And people are still there. You even see some go as far as even repainting such buildings to make it look so appeasing on the front. Meanwhile, the structures are fast dying. And people still rent out these places. That particular Potenica Inoko, you need to see their facility. Very terrible facility. But then again, students are being lectured there. Okay, and now some students are currently as we speak trapped in the buildings there. Hello, good morning to you.
2: Good morning.
1: Good morning to you, Comedy Fire. Welcome to the show this morning.
2: Thank you very much.
1: Yes, sir.
2: Yes, sir. Well, when I hear the younger ones talk, and I see the advantage I have, I live through the colonial government. I live through the elementary system of government. And I live through the military government, and I'm now living through the presidential system of government. The best government we had was the British government.
1: Was the military government?
2: The British.
1: Okay, the British, okay.
2: The second was the parliamentary system.
1: Okay.
2: The third was the military. The fourth is the present civilian government that this description. Why am I saying this? Many Nigerians do not know that in the 50s and 60s and early 70s, electricity was 24 hours in Nigeria.
1: Wow.
2: You never come and switch off the light and it's off.
1: 24 hours.
2: And if any reason, the light will be off. There will be an announcement that the light will be off from this time to this time. But when it comes to that time, they say they will not take it off. They just remove it and bring it back into the way. They alert you that they are not about to take it off. Then you get to that time, you use machines and crazy. You get your alarm and put it on. This is in the night. Before the time they told you, it will come back. It will come back. If you ask anybody who lived in the 50s and 60s or even earlier, they will tell you Nigeria was a suitable context. Then, when we were in the university, white men were coming to study in Nigeria. I schooled in the University of Nigeria. Students of Fonseca had need to go to London and Yale.
1: Wow.
2: They do vacation job.
1: Wow.
2: And after that, they will be still come back to finish their degree in Nigeria. And when you had a Nigerian degree and you stayed out, it was given different recognition. I think you stayed in London also. I can be very proud. I've said that before. I'll go to the archives. So many people who make contributions today, there's one man who is fond of saying in America, Nigeria started missing the road when they started copying the Americans. When I went to primary school, we had what we call nature study. Nature study prepared you to be a good observer, which is the basic of nature study. Nature study prepared you to be a good observer, which is the basic of

0: indicated what will happen, that our people will not think. The indication was that it will make everybody want to go to university, and that we won't get people apprentices and other people. Is it not happening today in Nigeria? And that was not really a change, because in those days you have commercial schools, technical schools, secondary schools, But America was practicing comprehensive secondary school education. And that was what brought to Nigeria without the wealth of America. And we started having problems. Even though the takeover of schools, we didn't have the war, was a major mistake. But if I start doing this, I may not allow that to occur. Let me say the one that is even very surprising. Privacy is still recognized in our constitution. Do Nigerians have privacy? Are their territories all registered? Can they operate bank accounts without the government looking into it wherever they like? So are we having, when people are talking about state police, we tend to ask, say, are we having a police state or state police? And I think that what we are having is a police state, and we are now trying to give them coercive action so that those freedom is completely lost in the country. But let me leave this and talk the one that has vexed me and vexed my colleagues. The governor has been announcing he has been getting money. Why is he not paying pensioners? Why are pensioners in old areas? Do we really think? And people are praising the governor for starting their relations with them. So what I think that Nigeria has taken leave of thinking.
1: Okay.
0: Because why I started referring to what happened earlier is that then we were on the same path with the people. You know that when this war started, that Eastern Nigeria was the most progressive place in the world. Go and check that. Please let them stop being terrorists in government by murdering pensioners and contractors they are owing. You can't be owing and saying you are rich. How can a tenant refuse to pay his rent for about 10 years and he invites his landlord for Christmas celebration? I'm making two. Thank you very much.
1: Thank you so much, sir, for your call. This one is 081-60-6381-87. This is Elephant Man by Cobams Asuko. This one in Touch It. We'll be right back.

0: Oh yes, down below. Down below seems to be where some persons are living at. So back to what I asked this morning. Do you think, I think that at this point it's imperative that a lot of parastatals, you know, government agencies need to know who their superiors are at this particular point in time. Because it is quite sad that when, like they call it the oga at the top, decides to come down, you will discover that a lot of their subordinates don't even know them. Mm-hmm. I mean, that is the case that happened with the ICPC chairman. They did not know he was the one. If they had knew he was the one, they would have passed him like that. I mean, they would have let him go. They did not know he was the one. They just accosted him and requested for that amount of money. Same thing that happened with the former commissioner of police in Lagos. I mean, I can imagine that one for ICPC, but then for a commissioner of police, and the policemen didn't even know he was the one. Like, it was not in the night time, or in the daylight he was driving alone in the morning, and they did not even know the face of their commissioner of police. I mean, if that is not bad as it is, I wonder how that is. Once again, our prayers are with the building that collapsed, or the students that are entrapped in the building at Okopoli, right there in Anambra State. Some have been rescued, some are still buried deep within. We hope that the authorities are able to get them out safe and sound, back to their different families, safe and sound. And of course, that same also applies to what I said here, that some of our buildings are gone. They are done and dusted. We have a lot of old buildings that should not be existing anymore, but people are still making use of them. Hello, good morning.
1: Hello.
0: Mr. Mark?
1: I'm good. Good morning to you.
0: Welcome to the show this morning. How are you doing?
1: I'm good. Thank you.
0: Beautiful. Glory to God.
1: Yeah. Hey, just call to say hi to you.
0: Thank you so
1: much. No matter, we will still be pushed.
0: Mm-hmm.
1: Whether good or bad, we will still be pushed.
0: Mm-hmm.
1: I pray those who don't have, maybe I have something during that God's grace, so the God sent him everyone go.
0: Amen.
1: Because it's not easy. If you focus on president or focus on these people, you understand, you just run out of life.
0: Mm-hmm.
1: A very big thank you to all the vendors, workers, everybody working in Nigeria, hustling, putting one thing in their life. May the strength of life be their portion.
0: Amen. Thank you so much, Mr. Mark. Those are very nice words. They're encouraging words. Yes, encouraging. We appreciate that. 081-6063-6187. That's number for call and for SMS. And yes, to the university that was operating, I said something. I said, Nigerians, we are so susceptible to things. I mean, you can imagine a university running in a 3-bedroom apartment in Lagos, and that is just one of many that are yet to be uncovered yet. I mean, you can imagine 3-bedroom flat, and at least I counted up to, there should be about 50 students, and majority of them, if not all, are not from Lagos. They are from different states in Nigeria and out of this country. Hello, good morning to you.
2: Yeah, Bishop, just a second to add on the during collapse and all that. You see, many things are affecting us negatively because we have not trained our mind to live the right way.
0: Mm.
2: You know, when they say building collapse, it didn't just happen all of a sudden. It must have been showing signs.
0: Yes, exactly.
2: It doesn't collapse in one day.
0: Like
2: it
0: starts
2: cracking.
0: No.
2: Yeah,
0: mm-hmm.
2: You will notice the walls cracking from time to time, from one end to the other.
0: Yeah.
2: And they will bring cement and they will be patching.
0: Exactly.
2: Not knowing that something is already happening inside. And then the students saw these things because common sense. We have even lost common sense in Nigeria.
0: Hmm.
2: And it's every blame of government.
0: Hmm.
2: Something that affects your life.
0: Hmm.
2: You see a rickety building, rickety, that may fall to them tomorrow. It's still going to pay. You are still living there. You are seeing the signs.
0: Hmm.
2: And the worst is that even when one student noticed another crack happening right before her eyes, she posted it.
0: Hmm.
2: They took it for a joke.
0: Yeah.
2: Because we are never serious people on this place. by the time that girl posted that, and maybe she was also making fun of it, instead of alerting the students to please, this building is falling. You know, so that everybody will prepare. Maybe she just posted it and took it something.
0: For cruise.
2: Yes. And like the other day, they say, like, they saw it as a cruise.
0: Cruise. Yes.
2: What kind of human beings are we? We need to change. And look at that policeman also that was illegally arrested. Look at another thing that played out there. He forgave them.
0: Mm-hmm.
2: That shows you how Nigerians can have sympathy for the wrong thing. Why wouldn't you sack all those officers to serve as a deterrent to other ones? And that is not only the police, even the ordinary Nigerian always has sympathy for the wrong things. Somebody committed a crime, instead of being punished, see Nigerians making excuses. Oh, is it only him? Allow him now. These things are coming back to us. We have had a very terrible orientation. That's why Buhari said that those days, he used to spend days in the house of Chukwu Emeka Odoyego Chukwu, when they notice this corruption happening here and there, that they discuss on how to stop these things, that it was giving two of them concern, that he would come down to Enugu and stay for up to 2 days discussing. And that was why when he took over power, you see how he was fighting. If Buhari gives you contract and you refuse to do it, he will jail you 100 years, 200 years, showing the kind of party, he will even over jail you. And now when he was coming, when people rejected that his government, it's like God sent him again to do that thing. People rejected him again and started insulting him, even when he has not come to the saddle. He said, don't allow him. This is what he did. He's going to do this again. What do you now think? It's like he was now neutralized, now watching Nigeria and something, everything is destroyed. So people will always reap what they have seen until soon, until the people believe this. We will not start changing our lives, and things will not start changing for us.
0: Thank you so much, sir, for the call this one. I think that was well said this morning. We need to really, really, really, really do something. A lot of refurbishment has to happen in our country, our dear Nigeria. Well, this is the bill we can take this morning. Thank you so much to those that are listening. Thank you so much. We'll be back tomorrow, same time, same station, Thunder's Radio, 105.7 FM, the station where it goes on. By 10, you have the Igbo Amaka Show.

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1: Hello listeners, this is Zanda's News in Brief. I am Victor Samuel, and here are the headlines. Death of 19-year-old student. Imo government demolishes illegal structures at IMSU. Cash outside bank drops by 486 billion naira to 7-month low. And finally on sport, Lawal Oumoafia Didi clinched record-breaking gold medals. The news in details. Imo State government has demolished illegal structures and an alleged criminal hideout around the Imo State University IMSU front gate. This is following the death of a 19-year-old student, Chibuike Friday, who died through a motor accident within the campus. The demolition exercise targeting illegal roadside structures and suspected criminal hideout within the university environment was carried out by Inze Chinata Nwaneri, the special advisor to the governor on monitoring and compliance, in collaboration with Owerri Capital Development Authority, OCDA, led by Frank Nkem. The government officials said the operation was aimed at restoring environmental orderliness and to improve road safety by reclaiming public spaces that have been illegally occupied over the years. The federal government on Monday strongly condemned the reoccurring xenophobic attacks against Nigerians and other African nationals in South Africa, urging Pretoria to take urgent and concrete steps to end the violence. The condemnation came as President Bola Tinubu declined to personally receive a special envoy from South African President Cyril Ramaphosa. Instead, the president directed the delegation led by South African Minister of International Relations and Cooperation, Ronald Lamola, to meet with the Minister of State for Foreign Affairs, Ambassador Stola Nikolaya, who is expected to brief the president on the outcome of the talks. Multiple presidency sources told correspondents that although the South African delegation arrived in Abuja on Friday with a message from President Ramaphosa, Tinubu opted against meeting them amidst the diplomatic tension generated by the recent attacks on Nigerians in South Africa. On the business front, cash held outside Nigeria's banking system has declined to its lowest level in 7 months in June 2026, reflecting a gradual return of physical currency to deposit money banks amid the Central Bank of Nigeria's effort to deepen digital payments. The latest money and credit statistics released by the CBN showed that currency outside bank fell to 4.92 trillion naira in June from 5.19 trillion naira in May. An analysis of the data by correspondents showed that cash held outside banks dropped by 485.80 billion naira or 8.9% from 5.41 trillion naira recorded in December 2025 to 4.92 trillion naira in June 2026. We end the news with sports. As Team Nigeria's sensational run at the Glasgow 2026 Commonwealth Games continued on Monday as Rafi Atu Folashade Lawal produced a record-breaking display to win gold in the women's 58kg weightlifting event, taking the country's tally to 6 gold, 4 silver medals, with Edidion Joseph Umuafia and Onome Omorola Didi also striking gold earlier in the day. Lawal dominated from start to finish, opening with a 103kg snatch that gave her a 9kg lead over Canada's Anne Sophie before sealing the title with a 126kg clean and jerk, completing a combined total of 229kg that set a new Commonwealth Games record. That is news as edited by Francis Ipemuka. Before we go, we'll take a look at the headlines. Death of 19-year-old student. Imo government demolishes illegal structures at IMSU. Cash outside banks drops by 486 billion naira to 7-month low. And finally, Lawal Oumuafia Didi clinch record-breaking gold medals. I am Victor Samuel. Thank you for listening.

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2: 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Love music.
3: Ah, much better. Thank you.
0: I knew the

0: In the name of the Father, and of the Son, and of the Holy Spirit.
1: Amen.
0: The angel of the Lord declared unto Mary,
1: and she conceived of the Holy Spirit.
0: Hail Mary, full of grace, the Lord is with you. Blessed are you among women, and blessed is the fruit of thy womb, Jesus.
1: Holy Mary, Mother of God, pray for us sinners now and the hour of our death. Amen.
0: Behold the handmaid of the Lord.
1: Be it done unto me according to thy word.
0: Hail Mary, full of grace, the Lord is with you. Blessed are you among women, and blessed is the fruit of thy womb, Jesus.
1: Holy Mary, Mother of God, pray for us sinners now and the hour of our death. Amen.
0: And the Word was made flesh
1: and dwelt among us.
0: Hail Mary, full of grace, the Lord is with you. Blessed are you among women, and blessed is the fruit of thy womb, Jesus.
1: Holy Mary, Mother of God, pray for us sinners now and the hour of our death. Amen.
0: Pray for us, O Holy Mother of God,
1: that we may be made worthy of the promises of Christ.
0: Let us pray.
1: Pour forth, we receive thee, O Lord, thy grace into our hearts, that we, to whom the incarnation of Christ thy Son was made known by the message of an angel, may by his passion and cross be brought to the glory of his resurrection, through the same Christ our Lord. Amen.
0: May the divine assistance remain always with us.
1: And may the souls of the faithful departed through the mercy of God rest in peace. Amen.
0: The Lord be with you.
1: And with your spirit.
0: May Almighty God bless you, the Father, and the Son, and the Holy Spirit.
1: Amen.
0: Peace be with you all.
1: And with your spirit.
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1: 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I am Emmanuel Okoli, but before the details, first the headlines. Voter registration closes amid concerns over access and election credibility. Hardship threatens personal pension plan as 92% of accounts remain dormant. Bandits abduct Kebbi State High Court judge in midnight attack. U.S. and Iran enter mutual ceasefire as bombing campaign pauses. On entertainment, Big Brother Niger Season 11 officially premieres with record 160 million naira grand prize. And on sports, Ruth Young clinches weightlifting silver for Nigeria at Glasgow 2026. Olawan Idris makes history as Nigeria's first male para powerlifting gold medalist. And now the details. The nationwide continuous voter registration exercise has officially concluded, sparking intense debate and public outcry. The Independent National Electoral Commission, INEC, firmly rejected all calls for an extension, insisting the strict deadline fully complies with the Electoral Act. However, the closure has split opposition ranks, with the ADC and SDP taking opposing stances on the matter. Frustration mounted during the final window as applicants decried several glitches and delays on the online registration portal. In response, a coalition of civil society groups citing a recent court ruling is actively seeking an extension, while advocacy groups warn that shutting the window now will severely disenfranchise first-time voters. Adding to the tension, gunmen violently disrupted PVC distribution in Osun State, cutting away several voter cards. Amid these logistical and security hurdles, political stakeholders, including Osita Okechukwu, have urgently called on INEC to prioritize measures that guarantee credible polls over strict adherence to deadlines. The economic reality is taking a heavy toll on long-term financial planning. Latest industry data reveals that economic hardship is severely threatening the personal pension plan sector, with a staggering 92% of retirement savings accounts currently sitting dormant or unfunded. Analysts note that for many workers in the informal sector, daily survival has become a more urgent priority than saving for retirement. Gunmen suspected to be bandits have kidnapped Justice Faruku Hassan Bunza of the Kebbi State High Court. The judge was forcefully abducted from his residence in the Bunza local government area around midnight following his return from a trip to Sokoto. State police tactical teams and security personnel have launched rescue operations into nearby forests to secure his release. And on the international scene, a mutual de-escalation is taking shape globally as the Pentagon abruptly suspended its intensifying 13-night bombing campaign against Iran. In response, senior Iranian officials confirmed they will halt their own regional retaliatory strikes as long as the U.S. bombing pause holds, offering a temporary ceasefire in the region. On the entertainment scene, Big Brother Niger Season 11 has kicked off live, bringing fresh twists and a brand new set of housemates to millions of viewers. This season features the highest grand prize in the reality show's history, with the ultimate winner set to walk away with a staggering 160 million naira, comprising 100 million naira in cash and a brand new SUV. And now finally, sports. Nigerian weightlifter Ruth Young staged a remarkable comeback to win silver in the women's 48kg event at the ongoing 2026 Commonwealth Games in Glasgow. After missing her first two clean and jerk attempts, Young successfully lifted 93kg on her final attempt for a total of 168kg, finishing on the podium just behind India's Mirabai Chanu. 23-year-old Relawan Idris made history as Nigeria's first male gold medalist in para-powerlifting at the Commonwealth Games. He finished ahead of competitors from England and Malaysia to secure the gold, fulfilling his personal vow to break the narrative that only the nation's female lifters could deliver gold medals. This has been the news on this hour on Zanzibar 5.7 FM. Let's take another look at the headlines. Voter registration closes amid concerns over access and election credibility. Hardship threatens personal pension plan as 92% of accounts remain dormant. Bandits abduct Kebbi State High Court judge in midnight attack. U.S. and Iran enter mutual ceasefire as bombing campaign pauses. On entertainment, Big Brother Naija Season 11 officially premieres with record 116 million naira grand prize. And on sports, Ruth Young clinches weightlifting silver for Nigeria at Glasgow 2026. Relwan Idris makes history as Nigeria's first male para powerlifting gold medalist. This has been the news as edited by Victor Oluwasego. I am Emmanuel Okoli. Thank you for listening.

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1: Hello listeners, this is Zanda's News in Brief. I am Victor Samuel, and here are the headlines. Death of 19-year-old student. Imo government demolishes illegal structures at IMSU. Cash outside bank drops by 486 billion naira to 7-month low. And finally on sport, Lawal Oumoafia Didi clinch record-breaking gold medals. The news in details. Imo State government has demolished illegal structures and an alleged criminal hideout around the Imo State University IMSU front gate. This is following the death of a 19-year-old student, Chibuike Friday, who died through a motor accident within the campus. The demolition exercise targeting illegal roadside structures and suspected criminal hideout within the university environment was carried out by Inze Chinata Nwaneri, the special advisor to the governor on monitoring and compliance, in collaboration with Owerri Capital Development Authority, OCDA, led by Frank Nkem. The government officials said the operation was aimed at restoring environmental orderliness and to improve road safety by reclaiming public spaces that have been illegally occupied over the years. The federal government on Monday strongly condemned the reoccurring xenophobic attacks against Nigerians and other African nationals in South Africa, urging Pretoria to take urgent and concrete steps to end the violence. The condemnation came as President Bola Tinubu declined to personally receive a special envoy from South African President Cyril Ramaphosa. Instead, the president directed the delegation led by South African Minister of International Relations and Cooperation, Ronald Lamola, to meet with the Minister of State for Foreign Affairs, Ambassador Sola Nikonlaya, who is expected to brief the president on the outcome of the talks. Multiple presidency sources told correspondents that although the South African delegation arrived in Abuja on Friday with a message from President Ramaphosa, Tinubu opted against meeting them amidst the diplomatic tension generated by the recent attacks on Nigerians in South Africa. On the business front, cash held outside Nigeria's banking system has declined to its lowest level in 7 months in June 2026, reflecting a gradual return of physical currency to deposit money banks amid the Central Bank of Nigeria's effort to deepen digital payments. The latest money and credit statistics released by the CBN showed that currency outside bank fell to 4.92 trillion naira in June from 5.19 trillion naira in May. An analysis of the data by correspondents showed that cash held outside banks dropped by 485.80 billion naira or 8.9% from 5.41 trillion naira recorded in December 2025 to 4.92 trillion naira in June 2026. We end the news with sports as Team Nigeria's sensational run at the Glasgow 2026 Commonwealth Games continued on Monday as Rafi Atuu Folashade Lawal produced a record-breaking display to win gold in the women's 58kg weightlifting event, taking the country's tally to 6 gold, 4 silver medals, with Edidion Joseph Umuafia and Onome Omoladidi also striking gold earlier in the day. Lawal dominated from start to finish, opening with a 103kg snatch that gave her a 9kg lead over Canada's Anne Sophie before sealing the title with a 126kg clean and jerk, completing a combined total of 229kg that set a new Commonwealth Games record. That is news as edited by Francis Ipemuka. Before we go, we'll take a look at the headlines. Death of 19-year-old student. Imo government demolishes illegal structures at IMSU. Cash outside banks drops by 486 billion naira to 7-month low. And finally, Lawal Oumuafia Didi clinch record-breaking gold medals. I am Victor Samuel. Thank you for listening.

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Oh yes, so Shaka 2 by Cesar Thames and on my lead out this evening. 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Oh, bogus. This is going to be the last dot of water. I want to day now, and I wait there for road, and I wait there for traffic, and I wait there for house, and I wait there for office. How your day be the go this morning now? The rain be the do one can, but let's say no go fall, they fall. They fall for some places, so for us now, wait daytime. Rain, not to the fall, just a drizzle, they use the do one or two. Yes, so now traffic jam show be this for Zandas Radio. We're giving a better traffic update, a better traffic story as it is shelling for inside town. As it be like this, everywhere is your lock for tunnel. Everywhere is your nose breathing space at all. You get that road, there be your car, your buckle for road, full everywhere, full ground. For inside the aqua, we'll go great talk. My name is Victor, the traffic marshal. Anyhow, where you die, this is if you do anyhow, you see anyhow. Police or carry, you go to that station, ASAP. Yes, so the same will give honor to whom honor is due. Move first, give kudos, our governor. The road where that man, they do the trial. I enter Ikenebu this evening, see road where they go on for Ikenebu. From that Ikenebu reach him super gate, reach up, reach that mangrove. I say, road don't settle. He don't set waiting no good. Now, so we suppose they see him. Anyhow, we are here at TB. This is where Zonja, Bina, Jean, Jean, California, Gregory, Mr. Victor. You get my TB, oh, see what it is off of my side. Our driver, they do anyhow, or one road official, they do anyhow for road there. And you want to report there, Jean, California, Gregory, Mr. 0816063-6187. In case of the first time where you listen to me this way, you're the entire way, you're the eastern, you're the old city like this. Just talk to manners or here at TBO. You give me a report. First of all, tell me your name, your area, how the place they be shown as zoom, they say they go zoom jam, if they go, if they stop. And jam is your luck. In any part of time, we're there for Douglas, Akwakuma, Irete, Ogwe. Any area where you do, your California, great. We won't wait for FCC for Wedra here. 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Any area where you do, control where you know control where. Any area where you do, your control your speed this evening. Make sure so your car get better alignment to go run the four waiting no good as on road. We still they work on now. 0816063-6187 is the number for call and for SMS. To be part of the way, call me, reduce your radio. I appreciate request for musical. I will give advice to road users the way needed. Because my advice no definition.

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0: It's time to speak.

Oh yes, so gratitude by Ashake, the man on the dial this evening, 0816063-6187 as the number for call and for SMS. That's a big part of the show when you call us and therefore to reduce the volume of your radio set this wonderful evening. As it be say rain, they fall like this, roads no go really get alignment and other, of course water full everywhere. Now people will go suffer, but people will say their car no get balancing. Where we say, you know, if you leave your car steady for 0.005 seconds, you don't turn, they go left, you don't turn, they go right. Now, Hona, I follow con this evening. Now, where we say, rain, they fall, road not to balance like that. I don't the shout and see, say, make una try put in a car for proper working condition. But it's sad because a lot of persons know they listen. They don't listen. We love to procrastinate a lot in this country. And it's not supposed to be like

before you thank God for Johnny Mercy, say God protect you. Bone, I know they give God a shower to do, because don't be God, doesn't make you no fix your car. No be God talks, it may no put your car for proper working condition. Anyhow, where your area want to be, your California, Greg, Victor, South, by side, to be in Azunzu, Nazunja, be in Janjamo.

Yeah, so anyway, you don't have and therefore so you keep yourself safe out there. Now the message be that I'm Victor. Till tomorrow, stay safe out there. Bye for now.

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6: From 10 o'clock in the morning, then on Wednesday, na midweek service, 12 o'clock in the afternoon.
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4: Calm down, no. 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
4: I did sure say, God go use Apostle Dr. Angel. 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Because Apostle Angel no go tell you to pay any money before you see him.
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4: And on Sunday, by 8 o'clock in the morning, make Apostle Dr. Angel Uzoma use prayer. Give him quit notice. No let Satan use your life play kalukalo. I beg oh. And if you want to talk to Apostle Angel, just dial him number. Way be 0814-770-7537. He go answer you sharply. Don't say I know do you good though.
7: 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I love you. 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

0: In the name of the Father, and of the Son, and of the Holy Spirit.
1: Amen.
0: The angel of the Lord declared unto Mary,
1: and she conceived of the Holy Spirit.
0: Hail Mary, full of grace, the Lord is with you. Blessed are you among women, and blessed is the fruit of thy womb, Jesus.
1: Holy Mary, Mother of God, pray for us sinners now and the hour of our death. Amen.
0: Behold the handmaid of the Lord.
1: Be it done unto me according to thy word.
0: Hail Mary, full of grace, the Lord is with you. Blessed are you among women, and blessed is the fruit of thy womb, Jesus.
1: Holy Mary, Mother of God, pray for us sinners now and the hour of our death. Amen.
0: And the Word was made flesh
1: and dwelt among us.
0: Hail Mary, full of grace, the Lord is with you. Blessed are you among women, and blessed is the fruit of thy womb, Jesus.
1: Holy Mary, Mother of God, pray for us sinners now and the hour of our death. Amen.
0: Pray for us, O Holy Mother of God,
1: that we may be made worthy of the promises of Christ.
0: Let us pray. Pour forth, we receive thee, O Lord, thy grace into our hearts, that we, to whom the incarnation of Christ, thy Son, was made known by the message of an angel, may by his passion and cross be brought to the glory of his resurrection, through the same Christ our Lord. Amen. May the divine assistance remain always with us.
1: And may the souls of the faithful departed through the mercy of God rest in peace. Amen.
0: The Lord be with you.
1: And with your spirit.
0: May Almighty God bless you, the Father, and the Son, and the Holy Spirit.
1: Amen.
0: Peace be with you all.
1: And with your spirit.
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1: Hello listeners, this is Zanda's News in Brief. I am Victor Samuel, and here are the headlines. Death of 19-year-old student. Imo government demolishes illegal structures at IMSU. Cash outside bank drops by 486 billion naira to 7-month low. And finally on sport, Lawal Oumoafia Didi clinch record-breaking gold medals. The news in details. Imo State government has demolished illegal structures and an alleged criminal hideout around the Imo State University IMSU front gate. This is following the death of a 19-year-old student, Chibuike Friday, who died through a motor accident within the campus. The demolition exercise targeting illegal roadside structures and suspected criminal hideout within the university environment was carried out by Inze Chinata Nwaneri, the special advisor to the governor on monitoring and compliance, in collaboration with Owerri Capital Development Authority, OCDA, led by Frank Nkem. The government officials said the operation was aimed at restoring environmental orderliness and to improve road safety by reclaiming public spaces that have been illegally occupied over the years. The federal government on Monday strongly condemned the reoccurring xenophobic attacks against Nigerians and other African nationals in South Africa, urging Pretoria to take urgent and concrete steps to end the violence. The condemnation came as President Bola Tinubu declined to personally receive a special envoy from South African President Cyril Ramaphosa. Instead, the president directed the delegation led by South African Minister of International Relations and Cooperation, Ronald Lamola, to meet with the Minister of State for Foreign Affairs, Ambassador Stola Nikolaya, who is expected to brief the president on the outcome of the talks. Multiple presidency sources told correspondents that although the South African delegation arrived in Abuja on Friday with a message from President Ramaphosa, Tinubu opted against meeting them amidst the diplomatic tension generated by the recent attacks on Nigerians in South Africa. On the business front, cash held outside Nigeria's banking system has declined to its lowest level in 7 months in June 2026, reflecting a gradual return of physical currency to deposit money banks amid the Central Bank of Nigeria's effort to deepen digital payments. The latest money and credit statistics released by the CBN showed that currency outside bank fell to 4.92 trillion naira in June from 5.19 trillion naira in May. An analysis of the data by correspondents showed that cash held outside banks dropped by 485.80 billion naira or 8.9% from 5.41 trillion naira recorded in December 2025 to 4.92 trillion naira in June 2026. We end the news with sports. As Team Nigeria's sensational run at the Glasgow 2026 Commonwealth Games continued on Monday as Rafi Atu Folashade Lawal produced a record-breaking display to win gold in the women's 58kg weightlifting event, taking the country's tally to 6 gold, 4 silver medals, with Edidion Joseph Umuafia and Onome Omolola Didi also striking gold earlier in the day. Lawal dominated from start to finish, opening with a 103kg snatch that gave her a 9kg lead over Canada's Anne Sophie before sealing the title with a 126kg clean and jerk, completing a combined total of 229kg that set a new Commonwealth Games record. That is news as edited by Francis Epemuka. Before we go, we'll take a look at the headlines. Death of 19-year-old student. Imo government demolishes illegal structures at IMSU. Cash outside banks drops by 486 billion naira to 7-month low. And finally, Lawal Oumuafia Didi clinch record-breaking gold medals. I am Victor Samuel. Thank you for listening.

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2: 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Self-talk matters. Internal talk with eternal significance is very important. Never say to yourself, I'm confused, I'm a loser. 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You are not born to fail. 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

0: Hallelujah. You are blessed in the name of Jesus. Bow down your heads and let us pray. Heavenly Father, we thank you, worship you for all you have done for us. We'll exalt on them because there is not like you, there is not beside you. Thank you for the life you have given to us. Thank you for everything. Thank you for loving us. We'll say, may name be praised in the name of Jesus. Father, as the word comes forth, let it bring blessing to all my listeners. In Jesus' name, amen. You are with your Bible, open to Psalm 121. There is something I want to fish out in this Psalm 121. Psalm 121. I know the popular psalm, everybody know it, but open to Psalm 121. And it says, I will lift up my eyes unto the hill, from where cometh my help. I just want to be taking it one by one. I will lift up my eyes unto the hill, from where cometh my help. Verse 2 says, my help cometh from the Lord, which maketh heaven and earth. Yet it said, I will lift up my eyes unto the hill. Where are you lifting up your eyes to? Unto man or unto God? When you lift up your eyes unto the hill, and as we are coming to my help, say, my help cometh from the Lord, the maker of heaven and earth. If your help comes from the Lord, he will not disappoint you. If you believe that your help coming from the Lord, that God is the only one that can help you. I know that God cannot come down and do it, but he will use somebody. But for the fact you believe that he can do it, for the fact you trust in him, you do not trust a man, you believe in him that he can do it. For the fact you believe that God Almighty can do it for you. Now relax, he knows who he will use to finish the work. Are you hearing what I'm saying? He said, I will lift up my eyes unto the Lord. Put your trust in the Lord. That's my topic. Put your trust in the Lord. We are coming to my help. Listen to me. Man can fail, but God cannot fail. Man can disappoint, but God cannot disappoint. Hear this. Next month to make it 1 year, we enter the permanent site. And if you should ask me, how am I building the church? I can't explain. How we almost rounding up. I can't explain. The millions we spent in building the church, how is it coming? I can't explain. Because I put my trust in the Lord. I did not put my trust in man. When we are building this church, when we are contributing money for the land, I know a lot of people I know that have money, but I did not hope on them. I did not say, I know them, they will do it. No. I zero my mind from anybody. I said, God, the land you are contributing money for is for your kingdom, is for your, is your house. Is your house is not my house. At this point, Lord, make a name for yourself. And God did it. From nowhere, God provided money. We got the land. I'm telling you that next month, to make it 1 year, we enter the, how did we enter? How are we building it? Spending millions. I cannot explain. Because I did not put my trust in man. I did not put my trust in man. I put my trust in the Lord. Then for the fact I put my trust in the Lord, he's not touching people on their own. Providing, because he's the great provider. Because he must surely make a way. When people of Israel were murmuring, Pharaoh, them, we are the back coming, resting from them, murmuring. They are murmuring because they don't even know the God they are serving. They don't even trust the God they are serving. But something happened. Moses told them, fear not. Stand you still and see the salvation of the Lord. For the vision you see today, you shall see them no more. Immediately he made that statement. It looked as if God was waiting for him to speak. And when he spoke, God said, what are you holding? He said, Rock, strike it. And when he did, the sea divided. It can only be God. Trust in the Lord. And lean not on your own understanding. In all your ways acknowledge him. Verse 4 says, behold, he that keepeth Israel shall neither sleep nor slumber. He will not sleep, neither will he slumber. He will not sleep, neither will he slumber. I will lift up my eyes unto the hill. Brother, sister, doctors may have told you, medically, there's nothing they can do. Now trust in the Lord. Believe God can do it. Maybe that I know somebody that did cancer operation, and they say cancer people must surely die through that operation and everything. But this is 3 years, the person is still alive. Put your trust in the Lord. Put your trust in the Lord, child of God. Some of you are using to, some of you are serving two masters, serving two God. You are going to native daughter, also going to church. No, it doesn't work that way. Stay one place and put your trust in the Lord. He will not fail you. He will not disappoint you. Are you hearing what I'm saying? He said in verse 3, he will not suffer thy foot to be moved. He that keepeth thee will not slumber. He will not slumber. He will not put you to shame. He will not disgrace you. For the fact you put your trust in the Lord, child, I know the God I'm serving, he cannot fail you. I know of a woman that gave birth to CS after depression. The woman gave up. She died. When they're about taking her to the mortuary, as God may have it, she woke up. How it happened, we don't know. But somebody told me that when the woman died and they told the husband that the woman is gone, the husband said, God, this is not my agreement with you. Remember all my sacrifices. My working for you. Will I lose my wife at this time, at this age? As he was outside talking and talking and talking just like that, God did it. Where they are planning to take, even calling him to come, so that they will take the woman to the mortuary. As God may have it, the woman came back to life. It can only be God. Man cannot do it. It's only God that can do it. He says in verse 6, the sun shall not smite thee by day, nor the moon by night. It's not possible. The sun cannot smite thee. In any way, in any, it is not possible. He said, the Lord, verse 7, said, the Lord shall preserve thee from all evil. He shall preserve your soul. He will preserve you from all evil for the fact you put your trust in him. For the fact you put your trust in him. Some of you trust men. Somebody will promise you something, you will trust the person. Hey, she said she would do it. He said he would do it. At the end, when they disappoint you, start crying. But God cannot fail. God cannot disappoint. Are you hearing what I'm saying? He said, the Lord, in verse, he said, the Lord shall preserve thy going out and thy coming in. From this time forth and even forevermore. See, the Lord will preserve your going out and coming. That you're going out and you're coming in is not by your power. Is by the grace of God. I said, the Lord will preserve you. Just put your trust in him. Then leave everything for God. He will do it for you. I know every woman, they said she have hormonal imbalance and PCOS. One person, hormonal imbalance, PCOS, and one of and fibroid, I think so. There's three things they mentioned that she had that she cannot give birth. A lot of stories and everything. And when the woman took in, she thought it's normal missing of period because of her sickness and situation. When she ran test, she was told that she's pregnant. And she was shocked. She gave birth to twins. Even daughters were shocked. Are you hearing what I'm saying? Just put your trust in the Lord. I know a woman that the father, she will never marry. But the woman got married and her marriage was something else. Come and see people. Come and see crowd that came to rejoice with her. I don't know what they have told you. I don't know, maybe they have said to you, it's not possible. Hear me. It's not possible, it's just for man, but with God, all things are possible. I don't know what they are telling you. You cannot marry. You cannot have children. Listen to me. Just put your trust in the Lord. All these things will come to pass. It will become a story. It will become a story. Just put your trust in him. Have they told you that that marriage will not hold? Put your trust in the Lord. Have they told you, if you want, go to embassy 100 times, that you would never and will never turn aside the country? Relax. Just put your trust in him. One day you will call them with your international number. Are you hearing what I'm saying? Put your trust in the Lord. As I said, 1:1 said, I will lift up my eyes unto the hill. From where cometh my help? Hey! He will not fail you, child of God. As I hear the sound of my voice, hey, I'm not more ordained or today, but he will not fail you. I don't know the situation you're into now, but he will not fail you. I don't know what they're telling you now, but he will not fail you. Are they pushing you? Are they giving you wrong advice to go to native doctor? Relax. Put your trust in him. On that day, Hannah shed tears. Hannah went to Shiloh and was crying to the extent that Eli thought she was drunk. Hannah did not go to native doctor to get Samuel. Hannah did not go to any native doctor. Rather, Hannah went to the altar of God and was praying, talking to God, crying unto God. And God heard her. And God gave her what she requested for. And Samuel came forth. It can only be God. Child of God, I don't know the advice I'm giving to you. I don't know that because of the situation of your marriage, they're telling you to go to native daughter to use charm to hold your husband, my dear. Listen to me. Put your trust in the Lord. There is no situation, there is no problem that cannot be solved. I don't know, maybe they have accused you. And the only way you could let them know that you are innocent, they're telling you to go and swear in a shrine. My child of God, listen to me. Put your trust in the Lord. Don't swear anything. God will vindicate you and God will fight for you. I don't know what I'm passing through right now. But hear me. He that keepeth Israel, neither sleep nor slumber. If God did not fail me, as I'm speaking to you now, as I hear the sound of my voice here, if God did not fail me, he cannot fail you. Maybe you have finished school, nobody to train you in the university. Or maybe you have finished university and nothingness, no job, no marriage. Somebody just graduated, served, and came back and said to a pastor, I have graduated, I have served. No husband, no work. And I look at her. I told her, if I be God's servant, you will get a job and you'll marry. And it came to pass. Are you hearing what I'm saying? Never give up in life. Just put your trust in Him. He will not fail you. Neither will He disappoint you. We call Him Unchangeable Changer, the Mighty One in Battle, the King of Kings, and the Lord of Lords. He cannot see you and change, He changeth not. Just put your trust in Him and leave everything for Him. He will fight it and He will give you victory. In the name of Jesus. You've heard my word. I've spoken to you. You've heard the word of God. That word you are entering into cannot save you. That native daughter cannot save you. That place you are going cannot save you. It's only Jesus that can save. So if you're not giving your life to Jesus, give your life to Jesus. It's only Him that can save. It's only Him that can save. Put your trust in Him and He will not disappoint you. Believe in Him. Believe in Him. You will not be disappointed. Are you hearing what I'm saying? So if you're not giving your life to Jesus, give your life to Jesus and He will bless you. In the name of Jesus. I want to pray for all of you now, hearing the sound of my voice. I pray for you. May God Almighty see you through. May God fight your battle. May God disgrace your enemies and may God put them to shame. As many that want to put you down, may God put them down. As many that want to disgrace you, may God disgrace them. As many that want to belittle you, may God belittle them. As many that are mocking you, may God mock them. As many that are attacking you, may God attack them. I don't know your situation right now, but I come in the name of Jesus Christ. I speak blessings into your life. I speak open door. Hi. I speak breakthrough. Where others go and fail, you will go and succeed. That business that is shaking, receive favor in that business. That business, they did something and they said you will come out, you will stay from morning to night, you will not make any sound. I speak over that business. Receive favor in the name of Jesus. That man, they said you never amount to anything. You are just, people are seeing you to be useless. Hear me, you're not useless. God Almighty remember you and bless you. This is your season of laughter. I don't know, you are looking for the fruit of the womb and this is your 5 years, this is your 7 years. Hear me. God will give you double for the delay. I don't know your situation. You've gone to embassy how many times for visa and deny your visa. This time around they will not deny you. The hand of God is already there waiting for you to come. I don't know what you're passing through. Maybe your old case might have settlement. They've mocked you because you are still single. They've mocked you. Now hear me. The God whom I serve will celebrate you this year. Men and women will gather and tell you celebration. And women and men will gather and celebrate with you and tell you congratulations in the name of Jesus. I don't know, maybe your own is sickness. It has defined medication. Hear me, child of God. That sickness is over. That sickness is what over. I don't know what you are looking for. Maybe you don't have peace in your marriage. Maybe your marriage is about to crumble. Maybe your marriage is about to shatter. Hear me, child of God. That marriage, as when you're 21, you're so therefore, any man, any woman putting problem in that marriage, today the end has come. Receive peace, love, and unity in your marriage in the name of Jesus. I don't know your own case. Maybe uncles are fighting you, foundation is fighting you, patterns are fighting you. Today it is over. Let God arise and show you mercy. Let God arise and bless you. Let God arise and make a way for you in the name of Jesus. As I decree it, so shall it be. So therefore, I hand all of you over to God. May God answer you and grant you all your heart, all your requests, all your heart desire. In the name of Jesus. You are blessed. You are lifted. By the end of this year, men and women will gather and they will take congratulations. And so shall it be. In the name of God, the Father, the Son, and of the Holy Spirit. Amen. You are blessed in the name of Jesus. Worship with us as you are joining the social prayer ministry located at my one bus stop after Toronto. My one bus stop or after Toronto. You can call this number 090-717-990. I hear what I'm saying. I repeat, 090-69-717-990. I repeat again, 090-69-717-990. Call and God Almighty will do what? Bless you. You are blessed. You are lifted. Wednesday is our fellowship. It's not a church, it's a ministry. Come and worship with us. And you will not regret it. You start by 8 o'clock and end by 1. Fridays for singles, those looking for the fruit of the womb and the pregnant one. By 8, and Saturday is called counseling. Come and God Almighty will do what bless you. It's not a church, as I said, it's a ministry. Come and you'll be happy. You are all blessed, you are all lifted in the name of Jesus. Amen. As I said, put your trust in the Lord. God is the only one that can save you. Man can fail, God cannot fail. Man can disappoint, God cannot disappoint. It is glory to all. I see your pastor, Pastor Mrs. Sugona or Pastor Kano. Remain blessed.
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6: 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Dutch Global, therefore,
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6: They still get another office where they for.
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5: Oh, yeah, wait first, now, Papa Neka. 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
8: Papa Neka, which neighbor pass you? You are the original neighbor.
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1: Hello listeners, this is Zanda's News in Brief. I am Victor Samuel, and here are the headlines. Death of 19-year-old student. Imo government demolishes illegal structures at IMSU. Cash outside bank drops by 486 billion naira to 7-month low. And finally on sport, Lawal Oumoafia Didi clinch record-breaking gold medals. The news in details. Imo State government has demolished illegal structures and an alleged criminal hideout around the Imo State University IMSU front gate. This is following the death of a 19-year-old student, Chibuike Friday, who died through a motor accident within the campus. The demolition exercise targeting illegal roadside structures and suspected criminal hideout within the university environment was carried out by Inze Chinata Nwaneri, the special advisor to the governor on monitoring and compliance, in collaboration with Owerri Capital Development Authority, OCDA, led by Frank Nkem. The government officials said the operation was aimed at restoring environmental orderliness and to improve road safety by reclaiming public spaces that have been illegally occupied over the years. The federal government on Monday strongly condemned the reoccurring xenophobic attacks against Nigerians and other African nationals in South Africa, urging Pretoria to take urgent and concrete steps to end the violence. The condemnation came as President Bola Tinubu declined to personally receive a special envoy from South African President Cyril Ramaphosa. Instead, the president directed the delegation led by South African Minister of International Relations and Cooperation, Ronald Lamola, to meet with the Minister of State for Foreign Affairs, Ambassador Stola Enikonlaya, who is expected to brief the president on the outcome of the talks. Multiple presidency sources told correspondents that although the South African delegation arrived in Abuja on Friday with a message from President Ramaphosa, Tinubu opted against meeting them amidst the diplomatic tension generated by the recent attacks on Nigerians in South Africa. On the business front, cash held outside Nigeria's banking system has declined to its lowest level in 7 months in June 2026, reflecting a gradual return of physical currency to deposit money banks amid the Central Bank of Nigeria's effort to deepen digital payments. The latest money and credit statistics released by the CBN showed that currency outside bank fell to 4.92 trillion naira in June from 5.19 trillion naira in May. An analysis of the data by correspondents showed that cash held outside banks dropped by 485.80 billion naira or 8.9% from 5.41 trillion naira recorded in December 2025 to 4.92 trillion naira in June 2026. We end the news with sports. As Team Nigeria's sensational run at the Glasgow 2026 Commonwealth Games continued on Monday as Rafi Atu Folashade Lawal produced a record-breaking display to win gold in the women's 58kg weightlifting event, taking the country's tally to 6 gold, 4 silver medals, with Edidion Joseph Umuafia and Onome Omolola Didi also striking gold earlier in the day. Lawal dominated from start to finish, opening with a 103kg snatch that gave her a 9kg lead over Canada's Anne Sophie before sealing the title with a 126kg clean and jerk, completing a combined total of 229kg that set a new Commonwealth Games record. That is news as edited by Francis Ipemuka. Before we go, we'll take a look at the headlines. Death of 19-year-old student. Imo government demolishes illegal structures at IMSU. Cash outside banks drops by 486 billion naira to 7-month low. 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